things in the right place. But after 60 years of hard work and labor, we smashed the head of our next door neighbor just because we didn't like the grin on his face.

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How many guys came with a group of guys? I wouldn't admit it either. But this song goes out to any of you that tomorrow morning may find yourself in a strange place because of tonight, okay?

0: 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I want to get people interested in what it is we allowing our elected people to do and get away with. Fairy tales can come true. It can happen to you.
1: A single red rose and a table for two.

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Does he miss you every minute that he's gone? Is he funny? Is he with you?

Howdy, everyone. This is James Intfeld from Nashville, Tennessee, saying thank you for listening to Crossroads Country Radio, the country station of the Netherlands.

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I hate summer, winter, fall, and spring.

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I want to get people interested in what it is we allowing our elected people to do and get away with. Fairy tales can come true. It can happen to you.

0: people interested in what it is we allowing our elected people to do and get away with. Fairy tales can come true. It can happen to you.
1: Come on.
0: Young at heart.
2: Bullshit.

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Throughout history, there have been many songs written about the Eternal Triangle. This next one tells the story of a Mr. Grayson, a beautiful woman, and a condemned man named Tom Dooley. When the sun rises tomorrow, Tom Dooley must hang.

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And she looked so happy, delighted and proudly, she accepted his name. Down by the chapel is where I stand. Grows a flower amidst the sand. I love you, Maria, and you.